0: Listen, fuck them at school. All I know is that there were there were rumors he was into field hockey players. There were rumors.
1: So I applied, basically.
0: He was gone the next day.
1: I went out for the team.
0: It's like, he was gone. They just, like, it was, like, so hush-hush. They were so quiet about it. And then the next thing you know...

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Well, he said boo. 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

I'm feeling hate all around. There's no solution. It's never been a solution. 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Build a bridge, shine a light. 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

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I'm not being corny, this shit is real. Live peace, live for love. Live for peace, live for love. 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It's all we got. 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

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I have tasted the minds of the maggots of the universe, but I was not offended, for I knew I had to rise above it all or drown in my own

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3: Yes, we don't think it as the end of the empire. For us it was the winning of our freedom. It was a great struggle for us.
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2: After colonization, I think now we are more or less coming to terms, or trying to come to terms, with our identity as Indians.
5: But to understand our inheritance, we must look at our past more critically.

0: And the violence continues.
1: Are you a racist living on the edge?

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one lesson of history I think that we have to learn is the lesson from Nazi Germany. The only way to defeat fascism is defeating them on the street. Defeating them on the street. Defeating them on the street. Defeating them on the street.

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Defeat them on the street. Defeat them on the street. Civil disobedience.

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Too late, too late, too late, too late, too late, too late.

0: I was waiting for you. James, what's wrong?
1: Oh, it's nothing. It's just a readjustment.
0: Your eyes. James, what's wrong?
1: Oh, it's nothing. It's just a readjustment.

vision comes and goes, but tonight I saw very clearly. The vision comes and goes, but tonight I saw very clearly.

0: Police have identified more victims and plan on more than just the four murder charges filed today.
1: Confirm earlier reports of cannibalism.
2: The building was a scene of ghoulish slaughter.
1: A large kettle on the stove which held boiled body parts.
0: Identified more victims and
1: killed even more.
0: Plan on more than just the four murder charges filed today.
1: Had sex with some of his victims before he killed them, and that he was also a necrophiliac.

0: Police continue to release details of the murders. They still have no explanation as to why it all happened.
1: The medical examiner says he

You do not realize what we have here. In our very hands, we have the cosmic force of creation itself. In our very hands, we can shape life, take it apart, put it together again, mold it like putty. What you are doing is mad. It is diabolic.

Whose prison break is the most impressive? I'm gonna go Tim Robbins in Jacob's Ladder. Such patience, such verve and poise, but wait a minute, shit, that's the wrong film. Morgan Freeman would roll in his grave if he were dead, which he nearly was, if you believe the hysterical, gung-ho, technicolor crap fest that is Sky News. Or Murdoch Live, or whatever the hell the devil calls himself. That is Sky News, or Murdoch Live, or whatever the hell the devil calls himself. I preferred him when he was red and blatant, that guy. I liked him better when he swooped around the land indiscriminately, bending wills and souls.

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I was bleeding from a gash between my legs. It's my first day as a woman. Already it's that time of the month.

0: killing and that. And women. Some of them are spies. And some of them are, what you call it, Nazis.
1: Okay,
2: so what's the story? Who's the dame? And where's the body?
0: I'm sorry.
2: There's always a body, too. I know that. You know that.
0: Performing in a similar spicy fashion on screen. Jagger's daughter, Jade, was offered the role of a teenage prostitute in a steamy British film called Naked Tango. She wanted to take the part, which would call for her to appear on screen in the nude.

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It doesn't matter, but unless the people die. We're only a statistic, they could rule the power. The medicine has to do radioactive shower.

this parade. 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

0: I was waiting for you. James, what's wrong?
1: Oh, it's nothing. It's just a readjustment.
0: Your eyes. James, what's wrong?
1: Oh, it's nothing. It's just a readjustment.

vision comes and goes, but tonight I saw very clearly. The vision comes and goes, but tonight I saw very clearly.

0: Police have identified more victims and plan on more than just the four murder charges filed today.
1: Confirm earlier reports of cannibalism.
2: The building was a scene of ghoulish slaughter.
1: A large kettle on the stove which held boiled body parts.
0: Identified more victims.
1: Killed even more.
0: And plan on more than just the four murder charges filed today.
1: Had sex with some of his victims before he killed them, and that he was also a necrophiliac.

0: authorities continue to release details of the murders, they still have no explanation as to why it all happened.
1: The medical examiner says he

0: realize what we have here. In our very hands, we have the cosmic force of creation itself. In our very hands, we can shape life, take it apart, put it together again, mold it like clay.
1: But what you are doing is mad.
0: It is diabolical.